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1: Separate? But Daddy, why?
0: You wouldn't understand it, Mija. But that's just the way it's gonna have to be.
1: But Daddy, why?
0: Listen, I want you to go to your room. Lock yourself up, because I don't want you to see me leave.
1: Daddy, don't leave.
0: Do as I say.
1: Why are you leaving, Daddy? Don't you love me anymore?
0: Yes, I do, but you just don't understand.
1: No, Daddy, you can't do this. 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

0: Yosemite, your mother and I, we've been talking, and we've decided to get back together again.
1: Really, Daddy? You have?
0: Yes, mija. But I did wrong walking out on you the way I did.
1: Daddy, that's okay.
0: No, mija. I made a mistake. And I want you to know that I plan to spend the rest of my life making up for my mistake.
1: But Daddy, what caused you to change, Dad?
0: Oh, mija. I sure am glad you asked me that. Because you see,

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2: Gloria a Dios, praise the Lord. Good morning, this beautiful Monday morning. In the valley is still hot. We're still seeing 100 degrees in September. Está caliente, it's hot. But I'm so grateful for this beautiful day that I can come get up and I come and share with you the good news of Jesus. If you're listening, don't change that dial. Woo! I'm going to share a word from God. And I choose to believe. I really choose to believe every word that's written in the Bible. I believe not only in God, but I believe what he said too. Let's pray and get ready to share something for today. Heavenly Father, we thank you for this beautiful day. We thank you for this gift of life, the freedom to preach Jesus. Thank you for waking us up, and thank you we can do it through Radio Vida. And I pray for anyone that is listening today, whatever they're going through in life, Lord, I pray that a hug from you will bring to them strength and comfort and peace and love, joy, healing, freedom. In Jesus' name, I thank you for that. Amen, amen, gloria, gloria, Dios, praise the Lord. A big hug to all my family, to all my friends, to all my church family. Woo! Big hug. I'm so grateful for anything else, for life itself. And I'm at an age where, yeah, things, we need things, so they're important to be able to enjoy life. But the most important to me is the people got a place around me and to be able to enjoy life together. And I'm grateful for every one of you that is walking with us in journey called life, especially those that are helping us in God's work, that help us in different ways, all our volunteers, all you that support and pray for us. I want to thank you. Your support and your prayers allows us to continue to do God's work. And I'm thankful for each and every one of you. Thank you for all the associate pastors, all the volunteers, all the worship team, the ladies, everyone that helps us with the audio and every volunteer. Thank you. I want to share a few things from the Word of God. You know, every time that I read the Bible, I'm reading God's Word. And I'm really expecting to live what is written in the Bible. I'm expecting to live what he said. And I try to follow. I'm not perfect. I know there's no perfect person other than Christ. But I do try to be more like him. I try to follow him. I try to imitate what he does and what he said. And I want to be more like Jesus. That's it right there. Because he's my Savior, my Lord. He's my everything. The person I am, who I have, everything that is because of him. He died for me, but he also resurrected for me. Come on, somebody. And he said these powerful words in James chapter 4, verse 7. You know, growing up, we struggled a lot. In every aspect, I was void and dry in everything, physical, mental, social, spiritual, financial. Every struggle that you can imagine we had. On top of that, people would tell me that we were cursed. That they have curses on our lives, that witches were doing stuff, and we tried how to stop it, because whatever they were the curses, whatever they were desiring and saying the bad for us, that's, I was seeing that. And I said, man, Lord, I know Jesus back then. I said, man, there's got to be someone that can help us get out of this, someone that can break this curse, someone that can break it and reverse it. And one day they told about this man called Jesus in the Bible, and I gave my life to him back in March of 1988, and I began to follow him, and I still follow him today. He's a real person that can guide us in this journey. He's the one that can help us. Not only did he come to save us from hell and from sin, but literally help us overcome life itself. And there's a real God, a real Jesus, but there also is a real devil. But the Bible says in James chapter 4, verse 7, the Amplified Version, listen to what James wrote. It says, so submit to the authority of God. In other words, submit your life to him. Give your life to him. And then he said these powerful words, resist the devil, stand firm against him, and he will flee from you. So the word stand, the word resist, literally means in Hebrew, antistemi. A-N-T-I-S-T-A-E-M-I, anti-stay me. And it means withstand, oppose. it means to take complete

stand against 180-degree contrary positions, to literally stand against and refuse. So we gotta tell the enemy, we gotta tell the devil no. When the devil showed up, when Jesus was in the desert, Luke chapter 4, Jesus told the devil no. He said, it's written. He said, no. And we gotta tell the devil no. If there's anything that you don't want in your life, you gotta say no. Anything that you don't want to receive, you gotta say no. And anything that you say, that's not for me, you gotta say no. And there's things that happen in life, you gotta say no. Remember one of my aunts, she was in the hospital, and then, I mean, we talked to her, and she goes to her own church, but we were able to minister about Christ. And one day, we got a call from the hospital that she had fainted in the bathroom overnight, and they found her in the morning because one of the ladies that she takes her kids went home, he couldn't find her. She was in the bathroom. She passed out. And the ambulance people, the EMT, said that her blood sugar level was beyond 1,000. That's the most it could mark. It was like she was in a diabetic coma. And she was in a coma for a few days, and she woke up. When she woke up, the doctor started telling you, I think you have this, or you have a tumor, and a brain tumor, and all these bad reports. And she said something that surprised me. She said, no, I don't receive that. I believe in Jesus. That's what she said. She told the doctor, no, doctor, you're crazy. I said, no. And then she went back into a coma again. And then the doctors, it was like, I mean, we're right there where it happened. The doctors started, she was convulsing, and then she went into a coma. And the doctors went in there, a bunch of doctors, and they were telling my dad, do we resuscitate? Do we bring her back to life? And he said, we never talked about it. So, and then we're discussing that. She kind of started responding. And she woke up, and a few months, I think she was there a few weeks later, she walked out of that hospital. Told me so that today, that was like maybe, it was before COVID, maybe 5 years ago, 6 years ago. And she's still alive today. You know, those are things that Jesus did in the Bible. It is, he still does today. But we got to say no to things that are not from him. We have to say no to sin. We have to say no to evil. We have to say no to bad things. We got to say no to sickness. We got to say no to division. We got to say no to hatred. We got to say no to poverty and lack. We got to say no to everything that is against what God is. And the only way you'll know what God is or what is not of God is you got to know what is of God. And you always open the scripture and find out what he's given us. And in verse 8 of James chapter 4, it's the same thing, Amplified Version. He says, come close to God with a contrite heart, and he will come close to you. You draw close to God, he'll draw close to you. It doesn't say that God comes to you. It says, you, me, we get closer to God, and God will come closer to me. In the book of Hebrews, it tells us something very powerful. It talks about the armor of God. Just as we put our clothes, we actually have to put in armor. And Ephesians 6 says, finally, brethren, be strong in the Lord and the power of his might. And it says to put on the whole armor of God and to done all to stand. And it gets to a point we got to stand. It's done all. Stand on what? On Jesus, the rock. That whatever storms come, it will not move me. We got to stand against evil, darkness, division, strife, hate, injustice, fear, doubt, sickness, lack, poverty, curses, defeat, failure, bondage, and anything that is wrong and evil. We got to stand against it. We got to say no to it. And all. And you know that in the Bible, there's many people that found themselves in places that there was no way out. And there were some, there were a lot of them, well, all of them, they put them, everyone that Jesus did a miracle for were between a rock and a hard place, like they say, that there was no visible way out. When Moses went to Pharaoh and let my people go, and he did, they left, and then they found themselves in front of the Red Sea, and then Pharaoh came, the army. They were trapped, and there was no human possibility for them to get out. And maybe you might find yourself today in that place, and I can't get out of this. This thing is too big, too strong, and there's no way. And this conversation that you've had with yourself, man, I can't get out of this. I guess it's always going to be on time. And the people of God, when Moses set them free and they were there in front of the Red Sea, they all started complaining. We're all going to die. We're not going to make it. Why did we leave over there? And then one man prayed. God opened the Red Sea. He made a way, a road, where there was no road.
And I want to show you today that, you know, God will make a way where there is no way. But you need the way in your life. You need Jesus. Jesus said, I am the way. Everything that you are looking for in this called life, every good thing comes from him. Why not give your life to him? Follow the one that came to do good. So I want to encourage you today before we go. In Acts 10:38, it says, how God anointed Jesus Nazareth with the Holy Spirit and with power. And he went around doing good, and he knew all the were oppressed by the devil because God was with him. Jesus went about doing good. Anytime that Jesus showed up, something good happened. So if you need good to show up in your life, you need Jesus. So let's invite him together. Repeat from the bottom, our Lord Jesus, when I invite you into my life, I need you. I need a Savior. I need help in life. I need you, Jesus. I choose Jesus today. I confess today, Jesus Christ, that you're the Son of God. And I choose to believe that you came, you died, and resurrected from the dead. And to take you in my life, I make you my Lord and Savior, and I ask you to help me walk. Amen. Glory to yours. Praise the Lord. Welcome to the family of God. Woo! Now you're a new creation, new start. How many times I ask myself before I know Christ, I need a second chance. I need a new start in life. I messed up. Jesus gives you a new start today as you give your life. And every day I wake up, it's a new start with Jesus. So I want to encourage you a few things. First of all, now that you're a new person, do things. Go to church, and don't just go with certain holidays. Go to church every time the doors are open, usually on the weekday or weekend. And we'll invite you. You don't have a place you call church. We're in the city of Weston. We're going to invite you. We have service every Wednesday at 6 p.m., every Sunday at 10 a.m. We're located downtown Weston. We're in Old View in Kansas. We're on top of Patricia Plaza. The church building is actually on the corner of Kansas and Fort. There's a big carport. And the building, some green doors are right there. Go to your right. We're right there every Wednesday at 6, every Sunday at 10 a.m. And this Wednesday, one of our associate pastors, Petra Herrera, is going to be sharing the word. So come join us. Come hear a word from God, because what you're looking for, God has the answer. And he's written it through his word. So get to know more about him. Get to know what he has for you. And then there to believe him. Also want to encourage you to make commitment to Ravi in the past to support the ministry. Come until they start giving for the commitment. The next one is coming in October. If you never done it, I encourage you to do it. Because it allows you to go to places where only can. There's people driving in their cars. There are truck drivers. There are people in prison. There's businesses and neighbors. We can't reach what we're doing at the radio. And you know, in the Bible, interesting, when people give in the Bible, when they give, God somehow made more of it. And I choose to believe today that what I give, when I open my hand to help God's work, God will make more of it. I don't know. I just know he does. Amen. And I want to thank you for that also. We want to invite you, men of God. We're in Harlingen every Monday, 7 p.m. I'm in Harlingen Monday, 7 p.m. The Father's House on Morgan Boulevard across from HEB. We're also in Brownsville, Christ Church of the Valley and Hugh Emerson. And then in Edinburgh, Pastor Paul over there on Mall Street near the old courthouse or new courthouse. I don't know what it is, but it's around that downtown area. So I want to invite you, men, every Monday, 7 p.m. I'm here in Harlingen every Monday. So if if not Monday night football, it's MOG night. So I want to invite all of them. Just men. We sing, we fellowship. There's word, there's testimonies, and we encourage each other. And there's men come from different churches. They come in fellowship. So come. If you're a man, come. If you know someone that needs someone that can comfort and encourage them, send them. Send them. Bang and say, come on down. I want to thank you for listening again. If you've communicated with us in the past, we're praying and believe with you. If you need prayer, you can send us your prayer request to regular mail. Pastor Juan Salinas, P.O. Box 161, West Laco, Texas 78599. Pastor Juan Salinas, P.O. Box 1161. West Laco, Texas 78599. We like to hear from you. We like to pray for you and believe with you. Amen. If you need prayer when I go off here, I'm going to give you a number. You can call me or send me a text message. You know what? I'll let you know today. We do believe in Jesus. We believe in the Word of God. We believe in God, and we believe God. We believe it was written. We believe in the Father, Son, and the Holy Spirit. We believe that Word is the living God, the living Word, and that God wants us to live by it. And we preach from that. We have many more or less. I believe Jesus, not that he's alive, that he still saves, forgives, heals, delivers, restores, blesses, prospers, does good. I believe it every day. Every day. 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
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Jesus is your answer. Everything you're looking for, Jesus is the way, the only way. Come on, somebody. You cannot reach heaven. You cannot reach God without Jesus. He is the answer. He has your answer. Find out, follow, look for him, go to his house, and get to know him. Thank you for listening. Again, we're here Monday morning, sharing something good, the good news of Jesus. God bless you, and enjoy your day. Woo!

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